Michael Speaks, whatever you need. 28 minutes after 2. Uzoying Gomet Keller Swiss Pal, George Michael. But Uzo Baby Face said, when I close my eyes, I'll see your face. 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

Alright, it's cut quite exactly 3:48 right here with Lomzans 90 FM. Kada uzala pa yung gomekuga kulo by the Mighty PGs from the album One. 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Yes, 0638208048. 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

Mananga lapho sibhalela umlaleli Gevery, good morning to you Mananga and the listeners. Thanking God for being added to the list of people that are waking up this morning. Can you please play me Kate the Sweat? I'll give all my love to you. Umam Khoza use Westville. Thank you so much, Umam Khoza uphila nje emkhathini. 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What game fetho please. 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Thank you so much, Mangete. Thank you so much, Zanja Zajuli Kanda, that you are tuned this morning. 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

0: 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Yes, before the hour four. Before feel good for playing four. Is domzans 98.0 FM in stream. 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Uthi good morning. 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It's too late. Noma eka Phil Collins. 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wisdom zans 98.0 fm in straka ngenza kanje
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0: 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chance that you influence the show's playlist from right now until 4:30 you run the playlist good morning
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Celine Dion, halfway to heaven. Just listen to the blend of the voice and the instrument out of this world. Siphethe kanjalo lapha kengosi esibiza Feel Good for Paid For. Its aim is to make you feel good and of course to give you a chance that will influence the show's playlist. Yes, you rent the playlist from 40 right now. Sivule lapha ngama Temptations, Make Your Soul to Soul. 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Then after that I gave you When Out a Broken Heart. 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Ka Celine Dion. Kwizilo Mzansi 98 FM. Alright, must be speaking in a pack of Facebook, but in a band. Nanga Pafazile Arim Zenche, what's good morning, Mr. Bonambi? Nomden won't give a music therapy. The song goes Gulamule Horello El Nomona. Let's hoop. 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Gitalapaga Unzalele Ingomaka, Wendy Morton, featuring Phil Perry. It's game, yeah, still it's you. Yes, call it Sangalo, Gelapaga speaking up my messages. 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
5: Alright, yes, isikhathi sakho it's exactly 10 minutes before the hour 5 o'clock right here with Lomzansi 98 FM. 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Go On and Cry Against the Yes Men Cry Too, you Bloodstone na ma Manhattans.
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2: I'm sure every man you've ever talked to will tell you at some given time he has cried. 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I know the taught as little boys that boys and men don't cry.

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0: Alright, it's Kasakwet exactly 5 minutes after the hour 5 o'clock of right here with Lomzans 90 FM. Well, it's cutting tinte. Gyona Lapinombolo that I call the Magic Power Line is 0604807164. And Gipinde Lapinombolo Mtola Gyona Njangamanje 0604807164. Which one does it for you? Is it the first one? Bloodstone, Go On and Cry, Oganye Les Billy. Yes, Ama Manhattan's Mighty. Yes, Men Cry 2, 0604807164. 7164 Sabon. Yeah, Pilan Kuzam Janwal. Yes, Musa, for a seat.
1: Born and I'm standing, depends on my cool.
0: Yeah.
1: But anyway, what 2 minutes are winning getting in anger? Good music wins.
0: Yes.
1: So, whichever one wins is okay, but I go for Bloodstone, Men, Born and Cry.
0: Kunziam. Bloodstone, Go On and Cry.
1: Thank you, sir.
0: Danke kuzi, ngiyabonga ezo. 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
1: Thank you. 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Thank you.
0: Thank you so much kuzi yami. 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
0: 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I wonder if you knew.
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0: 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Yeah, mkhabiya.
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1: Thank you so much. Isikhathi 10 after 5 right here kuzomzansi FM. 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

Oh yeah, that's a classic right there. Wisdom Sounds 98.0 FM stream. 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
2: 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You know what, I believe tomorrow will be a better version of myself. I'm out of this space, you enjoy, love you.

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1: Yeah?
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1: Right, this traffic report is brought to you by Wimpy at Engine. Start your day with 2 eggs, beef patty, crispy bacon and chips. 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
3: Well, one thing I can say that there is no such thing that SAFA signed a one-year contract with Bruce. It doesn't exist. It's nonsense. And it's better that these nonsense are not put out. So I just came back yesterday and I saw, what is this now? It's nonsense.
2: Kade uJordani uthi ke ikhona inqubo elandelwayo ke ukuqoka ozoba ngumqeqeshi.
3: There is a process. The technical team makes a recommendation to the national executive. The national executive finally decides on the coach. So you cannot stop me in the street and hijack a decision. 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

0: 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We're also able to identify the places where this amount of drugs would be stored. For instance, because our facilities are quite old, the inmates and some of our members actually target spaces where there will be vulnerability in terms of infrastructure.
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0: Right, Msaka Zuzlo Mzansi FM, 18 minutes after 8, Msaka 24, kuyena ke uJulayi unyaka ka 2026. 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This traffic report is brought to you by Wimpy at Engine. 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
2: I think everybody that's here has the same ambition, just to qualify for the World Cup first. I mean, we have a similar ambition, but we obviously start with the first game against Tanzania. You know, we've always had very tight games against them, so we're not going to underestimate the team. I think you underestimate the team at your own peril, and before you know it, you're chasing the game. So it's important that we get a good start to set the tone for the rest of the tournament. And, you know, after that, obviously, you know, the big mandate is to qualify for World Cup, and then we'll take it from there.
1: Khona-ke imidlalo ongayilindela-ke kule mpela sonto imidlalo ekhona yile ye-KZN Premiers Cup nokuyimidlalo-ke ezodlalwa iy'nsuku ey'mbili-ke kusasa-ke izobe ikhona imidlalo laphaya e-Sugar Ray Stadium e-Clermont. 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
0: 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Start your day with two eggs, beefy patty and crispy bacon and chips. 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
1: Tepo said, which Tepo? 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Malum Tepo's grandson, here's a Tepo.
2: Hey, baby.
1: Oh no, Tepo Tepo.
2: Oh, Tepo.
1: Yes. So he was telling me about how Malum Tidiso is
2: Malum Tidiso.
1: Yeah?
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4: Isikhwili nobhoko, umuthi othithi.
5: 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Even if you don't believe, just try it. 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
4: 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Every South African deserves access to affordable food, affordable transport, and opportunities to build a better future. Soil of Africa remains committed to promoting policies that advance economic justice, community development, and inclusive growth.
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0: 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September enkantolo namhlanje.
2: For reasons set out therein, that the President has not made out a case for an interim interdict, it proposes that the application be dismissed. The second judgment concludes that the President has made out a case for an interim interdict for the reasons set out in that judgment. It proposes that an interdict of limited duration be granted. The third judgment concurs with the second judgment. The second judgment is the majority judgment. In the result, the following order is made. 1. Pending the determination by this court of the applicant's review under case number 2026 /119192, the first and second respondents are interdicted from proceeding with the public impeachment hearings in terms of Rule 129 capital M of the National Assembly Rules. Yeah. 2. The cost of the application shall stand over for determination by the court which hears the review. The judgment will be made available on case lines and safely shortly after we adjourn this court. That is our judgment and we will then adjourn.

0: eWestern Cape ke lapho ke inkantolo ke ephakene. Amaqembu ezepolitiki eperformula kulona luludaba ke lolo. Njengalokhu neqembu le-EFF eParliament lizwakusekona impela ukuthi libambo ngezansi kodwa akwethusi.
1: Thank you very much and good morning to you and the viewers. We are shocked but not surprised because this has been the pattern. Remember, we're dealing here with someone who is avoiding accountability. If you go back, you will notice that the president himself denied that his son was involved in the Bosasa deal. Later on, he came back, he admitted. Then again, Muhammad, the guy who has got a lot of money, nobody knows where he gets it from, was seen with the president. And the president denied knowing him. But at the end, he came back and he agreed that he knows the man. Then it was the Palapala. It is the same story. He denies and then he accepts that, yes, he sold the buffaloes, but the money

0: guilty for stuffing his finisher with dollars which have not been accounted for. Why is he afraid to come before the impeachment committee? This is a delaying tactic, and it's highly disappointing that the judges would accept the argument that his reputation would be negatively.
1: Malawana urge kufihlwa kufihlwane kanti so ke kungani angafuni ukuza kuzophendula khumbula kodwa ukuthi ke sicelo sakhe kumengameli sona sihamba nako la kule ukuthi fanele kuze kube kulalelwa isicelo sakhe lesi sokubuyekezwa kwe report yale ya panel right ngisabuningi lapha kodwa nanti linye ilunga le parliament yihunbu
2: judgment. This is what precisely we have said to the committee, that let's abide and not oppose the interdict by the president, because we believe that the president, like anyone in the country, has got the right to sort relief where he feels that his rights are impeded upon. So we're very happy with the outcome of the judgment.
3: Surely the some members of the committee had good reason to think to go ahead, given that at least one of the judges of the three on the bench believed that the president did not make out a case for it. Of course, the majority judgment rules on this instance, but the wording there was very specific, Mika. It very specifically said that it precludes the first and second respondents, Parliament and the impeachment committee, from going ahead with a public hearing of an impeachment process. It doesn't preclude it from doing any other work related to the impeachment process just yet.
2: Yes, and it covers a lot of things that the opposition parties were already going into, like calling for the president to be the first witness that they wanted to do, because they wanted to change this thing into a political football. And we have always said that this is the president of the country, this is number one office in the country, we've got to act in a manner that is fair and impartial. We don't need to have this as a political football, and this is where we are. Opposition parties have a responsibility to oppose what the ruling party is doing. We didn't expect less from them. That's what they did, and we are it's what they did. We can't do anything about that.
3: Yeah. And just on a separate matter, slightly separate, today is the deadline for parties to submit their considerations on the terms of reference and draft rules to the committee chairperson. One of the contentious issues there is the question around whether or not the president should be called as a witness. You touched on that just briefly just now. Importantly, and I think an important consideration, is that the ANC made a proposal for a two-pronged approach. That is to say that other reports that looked into this matter must be looked into, considered and studied. The South African Reserve Bank, the SARS report, the Public Protector report as well. Give us a sense of your engagements with other parties, particularly those in the governing coalition with you, and what will be the party's final submission today?
2: We have not met with the other parties in terms of submission of the evidence leaders, but we have been speaking, and there is a level of convergence there. When it comes to terms of reference, we are going to engage every political party, especially those that our submission does not fall far from what they have submitted. We are going to engage with them, and then we'll take it from there.
4: Yeah.
1: Right, lungile ngela malunga ke lo ke parliament lawa ke Paul sengilahlekela ke la. Right. 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
5: Mzansi, we note the judgment. One must of course fully study the judgment to get a full sense of the court's wisdom in granting this temporary interdict. But ultimately we abide by the judgment. We are party of the rule of law. So we'll study that judgment and be able to give the people of South Africa a full view of what we believe must be the next steps. But ultimately our constitution is an evolving document, a living document, and of course the judges would have applied their mind in terms of the constitutional mechanisms involved here. But again, we abide by the judgment, and Parliament must continue doing its work as it best fits it. Look.
1: Right, lungileke lana ke soke la mnumzane siyabhekele wayo lana ke Rise Mzansi bephola ngaso isinqomo lesike la saye inkantolo ke phakeme e Western Cape. 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

0: 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We recovered three 9mm and two homemade firearms, and we also recovered an equipment that he was using to manufacture those unlicensed firearms. He was selling them to foreign nationals.
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5: We also were able to confiscate more than 1,300 Wunga tablets, more than 500 Mendrex tablets, and also crystal meth, around 97 parcels of crystal meth. We found these two in different places on the outside perimeter of the facilities, not outside the fence, but inside. One, we found it in the plumbing system, the pipes that are compromised. Two, we found the other parcels in a compromised section of the building. Our facilities are quite old. I mean, we are at Durban Management Area. It's an old facility.
4: Izindabeni zezwi lomzansi kamusithabile kamahlaba Mtolo.
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1: 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The second judgment concludes that the president has made out a case for an interim interdict. It proposes that an interdict of limited duration be granted. The third judgment concurs with the second judgment. The second judgment is the majority judgment.
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2: Dan's job as much as I want to lead South African Football Association Danny Jordan seems to be an incumbent and the reality is that SAFA is in doldrums. There's a huge trust deficit between the top echelons of South African football and business interests. We need business interests to fund a lot of the programs that should be underway. We need South African commercial interests to make schools soccer possible yet again.

0: South African commercial interests to make schools soccer possible yet again. We need a commercial interest to train women coaches, to train women among those that are leading those organizations, which unfortunately evidence is common cause that is possibly lacking at SAFA right now. And so my view is to go in there and get that thing right. It's a low-hanging fruit. Get the governance right as quickly as possible. Pick on the funding that is available, that is yet, that is waiting to be deployed in soccer, and get schools soccer going. Get VAR, going. Get women soccer properly supported. And I think South Africa becoming the number one footballing nation in Africa and one of the top 10 in the world in the medium term is not an impossible ask.
1: Right. Umanzini. Uthi lesinyathelo ke sakhe. Akuyona impi le. Kodwa kuncintisana, hayi kabi. Bagxile ebholeni. Uthi bayehlaba inyoka nje kumanje ukuzethula ezifundeni. Benethemba lokunika ithuba.
0: In my campaign that this not a war. It's a contestation. And our approach to this contestation is not to be negative. We have not spoken about negative things in our campaign. We have not spoken about anything negative that we can think of. We've just focused on the ball. We are playing the ball. We're not playing the man. And we found that when we do that, there's a huge goodwill that you generate, and a lot of people who would otherwise block their ears who want to listen to us. And we've crisscrossed the country. We've been to effectively 9 regions. We've spoken, so 8 regions out of 9 that are, whose leadership we've spoken to. The only remaining one is in Mpumalanga right now. But all the other regions, we believe that we are getting a significant number of regions coming behind us. And we think we'll have majority of the regions if it gets to that. We are quite confident that we'll get the electoral support that we require to head South African Football Association.
1: Right. Nunzani Sandile Zongo lo. Uzongo, uthi ngento ebhekekileke ukucwaninga ke kwezinselelo nendlela yokuzilungisa. Enye yazo lezinselelo. Ukuphatha kokubuthaka kuyona isafa.
0: Analyzed the opponent's approach to this. What I've analyzed is people are waiting for a very factual, a frank analysis of what the challenges are and how we're going to fix those challenges. They know number one challenge is poor governance. And they ask, are you going to fix it? How are you going to fix it? And I present my credentials in business over 35 years in the top echelons of business. And I explain to them, I know what business wants because I've actually spoken to some of the major sponsors of soccer in the world, of soccer in South Africa in the past. And they've told me quite frankly that sort out the governance issue, we'll come back. Sort out the governance issue, we'll be very keen to stand behind South African Football Association. But at the current state, forget about us. And so people in the regions who need the money to fund their programs, for lack of a better word, are desperate to see change. And I know that Sandile Zungu will bring the change that they want. And that's the positive response that I've received. And as to what the opposition, current opposition or future opposition is going to do, I don't know. But we are set on a mission to transform South African Football Association into something that all South Africans can be.
1: Right. Epetage, bagabambuzage, ngeyosu, tuzatini, topo. Atusotu, nobholi, njee.

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1: The leadership of Amazon will go to someone else. That the ownership structure of Amazon deems appropriate.

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1: 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That the ownership structure of Hamazulu deems appropriate.

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1: Aw, mabhala mabhala nebhala nedolwe.
3: Aw, but anything up to 1500 hours. Thank you. You may start.
4: Chair, I'm just putting my timer on so that I'm conscious of the time. Good afternoon to you, Chair and Commissioners. May I say that I don't intend to be as long as 1 hour. I think it will depend on the level of engagement between the Commissioners and myself as to whether we will need 1 hour. And can I say the reason I'm not going to need 1 hour is because the Commission has itself now conceded that a postponement is appropriate. The Commission has chosen a date of 14 August 2026, and that means the postponement application, which has been brought by my client in respect of his evidence for the 15th of July, rolled over to the 17th of July, rolled over to the 24th of July, is effectively unopposed.

0: postponement not to a fixed date, but subject to some...
1: But with what we have before us, the doctor's report, the effect as we sit here now is that even on a later date to which we may postpone, we will be told the same thing.
0: Indeed, sir.
1: So ultimately, the effect will exactly be what I'm saying, which is that Mr. Karim will never ever testify.
0: Well, I don't know if I agree with the characterization that you'll necessarily be told the same thing, because what you'll remember from the treating doctor's report to you, and again, I'm not going to go into the specifics of that in light of the ruling on the in-camera issue, but what the treating doctor says is that the position of my client is dynamic and it is subject to change. And that's why one of the things that the treating doctor himself proposes is to account to the commission under oath once every 2 weeks to update the commission regarding the client's position and whether he can or cannot testify. It's also why the doctor's evidence under oath is to suggest that there are alternative means that can be explored.
1: Continue.
0: No.
1: I wanted to say, based on what we have, an educated guess would lead one to say, even though you've just made the submission that you've made, we can't hold our breath.
0: No, fair enough. But I was responding to the characterization
1: that
0: you'll necessarily be told the same thing in future. It was simply to say that that's not entirely correct.
1: I guess...
0: You may be told the same thing in future, but you may not be as well.
1: I guess I'm saying exactly the same thing I said earlier when I say we can't really hold our...
0: No, indeed so. Yes. Indeed so.
2: Can I also just check your characterization of where and how we got here? You say the application for the postponement is not opposed. I don't see that is correct, a correct proposition. You asking for a postponement to an indefinite date, which is completely subject to what the treating medical person is going to determine whether he ever comes back and on what date he comes back. But more importantly, you're bringing an application for a deferral of Mr. Karim's evidence to an undetermined date. That's your application, as I understand it. And the evidence leaders oppose that. And in their opposition, they say, we want him to come back on a specific date. So there is an opposition to your application.
0: Yes, it's a limited, that's the word they use in their correspondence of about the 23rd of July, if I'm not mistaken, where they say it's a limited opposition. And it's, if I can say this, the difference between my learned friend and myself is the mechanics of the postponement. What's not opposed is that a postponement is appropriate now. It's a subject to whether, as Commissioner Baloyi correctly says, it's an open-ended date or it's a fixed date. And that's what I was saying to

0: subject to whether, as Commissioner Baloyi correctly says, it's an open-ended date or it's a fixed date. And that's what I was saying to the chairperson as well. So it's not to say that it's no opposition in the sense that there's no...
1: So the distinction is a technical decision, really, which makes no difference whatsoever. Fact of the matter is, you are seeking his evidence to be deferred. We are here today. You say indefinitely. They say no, he's not getting the postponement that he wants. We want him to be given a date to come and appear. So I don't understand the technical differences, but at this point I wasn't engaging on the technicalities of indefinite, and I'm simply saying that this application is opposed. That's the position. Your application, as formulated by you, is being met with an opposition.
0: Yes, it's described as a limited opposition in paragraph 1.14 of the attorney's letter on behalf of the Commission of the 23rd of July. So that's where I was going to focus the bulk of my submissions, on the limited nature of the opposition rather than whether or not a postponement today ab initio is being opposed. I think that's where I'm directing myself, Commissioner Baloyi.
1: Yes, all right. But you accept it is opposed?
0: Yes,
1: right?
0: Yes. Within the confines of what I've said. Yes, absolutely so.
1: Thank you. I'm not...
0: It's like in litigation where the parties might...
2: Please go ahead.
0: No, thank you. I'm indebted. So by means of introduction, that's the first of the 12 points I wanted to make. The question in front of you is actually a narrower question about the mechanics of this postponement and what it ultimately looks like. Whether it's to a fixed date or whether it's to an indefinite date. And what I will say to the Commission in that regard is two things. Number one, you have our submissions on paper justifying why it should be an indefinite date, but obviously the Commission, through the evidence leaders, have put up a series of considerations as to why it should be to a limited date, and practically speaking, that's something the commissioners will apply their minds to and make a ruling on. And all I'm going to say is that the mechanics of that ruling will be whatever it is. I'm not going to focus my submissions on the harder element, if I can call it that, which is to say it should be to an absolute indefinite date. I'm going to focus on my submissions on the appropriateness of the postponement in the circumstances in light of the evidence that you have in front of you. So that's what I'm going to focus on. Can I just say that, and the reason for that is because of the limited nature of this opposition, but I'm not going to repeat myself. Can I say on the second point, please, that there are two potential directives that we would ask the Commission to consider granting in respect of the proceedings today and the argument as it unfolds in front of you today and before my learned friend has an opportunity to address you. The first one is that I'm not sure what the status of these application papers will be or become once the Commission makes its decision on the postponement, but the request is that should any part of the record become public, that it is subject to the limitations already imposed by the Chair in the in-camera ruling. So that is that the record of papers itself must not reveal or identify the very things that the Chair has said we're not allowed to say in the oral argument, because that would effectively render that ruling pointless if the paper record reveals the very things that we aren't allowed to refer to in the oral hearing. I don't think that should be controversial. That's actually asking for a logical extension of the Chair's ruling as it applies to the papers. The second directive, and this might be the more controversial one, is I know my learned friend has given me advance notice that she intends to rely on certain CCTV camera footage. I don't know if that is still the case, but there are other pieces of information that the Commission has subsequently shared with us that may also need to be treated carefully. In particular, there is mobile data geolocation information

0: which may or may not be projected. I don't know if my learned friend intends to project it on the screen when she makes her submissions. But if she does, the point that I would request the Commission to please consider and make a directive on is some of that information contains highly specific GPS coordinates. And the reason that when it is projected onto the Commission's screen, if the Commission intends on doing that, to prevent the publication of exact GPS coordinates is because it opens the threat that the GPS coordinates, when projected onto the screen, can be used to reverse engineer exact locations. Obviously, if the CCTV footage puts my client at a Durbanville mall, I can hardly complain about that. But I'm raising a concern in respect of the facility, for example, and geolocation data near the facility. I would also humbly request that in making such a directive, when my learned friend is going to refer to or reference the suburb that the facility is located in, that the name of the suburb is not mentioned explicitly, because it doesn't take a genius to run a Google search or a ChatGPT search to ask it what medical facilities are in the particular suburb, with the effect that it gets close to the very things that the chair has said should not be identified. So I don't know, practically speaking, when chair will make those directives or consider them, but I think even in just flighting the fact that those are the directives I'm asking for, I'm hoping my learned friend will approach it with some degree of sensitivity, even in the absence of a directive. That's not to say my learned friend mustn't say what she wants to say or use whatever footage she does. I'm just raising the concern about certain of the information which is not necessarily expressly covered by the in-camera ruling might nonetheless be utilized to undermine the very purpose of the in-camera ruling. And that's the second request that I make. Chair, I'm in your hands as to practically whether you want me to go.
1: For now, please continue with your argument. I don't want to eat into your time. What we will do, we'll raise this issue before Ms. Hassim starts arguing.
0: I'm indebted.
1: Yes. I don't think there's an issue with the...
0: The first one.
1: With the first one, really, but we can't make rulings piecemeal. Yeah.
0: Yes, indeed. Yes, indeed. Yes. So that's point number two.
1: Please continue.
0: Thank you, Chair. Yes. I'm indebted. Point number three, now talking about

0: Please continue.
1: Thank you, Chair Amendeta. Point number three, now talking about the video footage. With all due respect, footage is not necessary because the footage is not needed to prove admitted facts. You don't need to lead the evidence to deal with admitted facts. That's point number one as to why it's inappropriate. Point number two is that the footage is an inappropriate form of evidence in light of the fact that, and you will know this because this is dealt with explicitly by my client's treating doctor, that things like video footage and geolocation footage or geolocation information and so on does not have clinical value.
0: Sorry, what noun did you use? It's inappropriate what? It's inappropriate? After inappropriate, what's the noun you use?
1: Oh, inappropriate form okay. Of evidence.
0: Oh, all right, thank you.
1: Inappropriate form of evidence because ultimately what underlies the Commission's concern and the Commission's complaint regarding my client's postponement is a medical issue. And so this geodata information or CCTV footage or whatever it is, on its own, not being led through a clinician and not being analyzed by a clinician or responded to by a clinician, is inappropriate secondary evidence which is being used to gainsay the medical opinion expressed about that in that exact approach.
0: Are you talking about Durbanville?
1: Yes, Durbanville.
0: Durbanville.
1: Durbanville.
0: Can you please explain your point about it relating to what may have to be attended to by a medical practitioner?
1: Yes. May I just ask Ms. Maklingwane for some assistance?
0: Because let me tell you why I'm asking you this. I see it as objective material, which says he was there.
1: Yes.
0: So I don't see the connection with what a medical practitioner might have to say on the issue.
1: May I respond? Yes. Give two responses. The first response is that it's also accepted that he was there. So it's unnecessary because it's an admitted fact between the parties. There's no need to lead the evidence. But the secondary line of reasoning, and this is where I need Ms. Matlingwane's assistance, but she'll hear me in response to you, Commissioner. I'll give you the reference after the fact, is this. The medical practitioner says that the Commission relies on a bunch of evidence, such as CCTV footage, Apple Pay data regarding payment accounts, movement data gleaned through geolocation data. And the position of the clinician, for reasons that you know which are recorded on the papers, is all that demonstrates is movement of some kind, but that the movement of some kind, the fact of the existence of the movement of some kind, is of no value in determining the clinical issue as to why the client cannot attend or attend the commission to give evidence. So the point as to inappropriate is that it doesn't deal squarely, with all due respect, with that clinical issue, and particularly in circumstances where the clinician has raised doubt about why it's being used in the manner in it's being used.
0: I get you on your first point, which is why flight that footage if there is no dispute about his location on the day and at the time. I get your point. I'm not sure that one you need the second point.
2: Sabotu abkoma ngela pongwenze la pogi komishana kama langa jobila listalo gela sake la Usulman Karim soguti apinda teolega yagutik tileo yagufela wake pamgwayo ikomishana kama langa umeli wake opamgwayo ikomishana kama langa sekona gela uzanga mala mlungis puti mlu.
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1: not to say that oh this is a benign piece of evidence the CCTV footage the entire thesis underlying the opposition to the postponement and why they want to tie down my client to a specific date is to say the fact of these movements the fact of these payments the fact of the that he's not in the hospital all the time brings into doubt the medical diagnosis that the clinician has given him and that's the further reason as to why we need an independent medical exam so if the, may I just finish on this please chair
2: by all means
1: if my learned friend is not going to push that line of argument today in front of you then I don't need the second point but if my learned friend is going to push that point then I do need the second point even if chair says he's not convinced that it's a strong one
2: is it just to make sure that I will not be misunderstood the question whether the Mr. Karim's movements show a pattern that is at odds with what we have been told

0: even if Chair says he's not convinced that it's a strong one.
1: You see, just to make sure that I will not be misunderstood, the question whether the Mr. Karim's movements show a pattern that is at odds with what we have been told.

0: for Mr. Karim's physician, Mr. Karim's medical practitioner, to perform what is called an independent medical exam on Mr. Karim. It's referred to in the document as an IME. The simple point about that IME and why then it can't be used as a basis to impugn Mr. Karim's medical doctor's clinical observations is Mr. Karim's medical doctor never performed an IME. An IME is an entirely separate form of medical examination that is performed in a forensic context where there needs to be, understandably, a degree of separation or independence between the medical examiner and the ultimate patient. But in this particular instance,
1: how do you describe forensic in this context?
0: When you say in this context,
1: or rather, let me leave out in this context.
0: Chair, this goes back to that discussion you and I had the last time. If we were in uniform Rule 36 territory, and you'll remember you and I had the discussion about uniform Rule 36 as a parallel mechanism through which examinations occur in instances of medical negligence claims. That's the forensic parallel that I would say the IME concern arises in.
1: I would understand the rule to be the vehicle in terms of which you get to.
0: Yes.
1: The whatever it is the medical practitioner
0: yes.
1: has to do.
0: Yes.
1: That doesn't necessarily answer my question, I don't think.
0: Well, the difficulty in answering the question is that I'm trying to distinguish what the Commission's expert report criticizes Mr. Karim's medical practitioner for allegedly doing and why it's inappropriate. And I'm responding.
1: Let's take the context of criminal proceedings where the rule you are referring to would not apply at all. I would imagine that even in that context, you can talk forensic when medical practitioners are involved.
0: Yes.
1: So it's on that basis that I'm saying, how would you describe or define forensic in a way that, for example, would exclude what we have been given here? Why is it not forensic here?
0: Because that's the exact criticism that the Commission's expert attempts to make, is that the Commission's expert, as we understand it, says that the treatment Mr. Karim is receiving can never be an IME exercise because he's not, in inverted commas, independent enough of Mr. Karim. And the point I'm making is that's exactly correct, because the treating doctor is not performing an IME for some forensic, independent, objective, evaluative purpose.
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3: 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Ungabathinta kule nombolo 031 301

0: My opposition as the doctor, as the treating doctor, if despite that the position is that another doctor should be interposed, that should be done in, I'm paraphrasing here, forgotten the actual wording, that should be done in consultation with me. I should be involved as to how exactly, I'm not altogether sure now, should be done in consultation with me. Now, what I wanted to raise is, if the doctor does say that as an alternative, would Mr. Karim oppose this? That is the alternative. Would Mr. Karim totally oppose it?
1: Well, I have no instructions on that, and as you know, the legal team have had to obtain instructions
0: in the manner in which you and I know. Yes,
1: so this is. So I would have to take an instruction, but if I may, I don't know if you are done, Chair, and I don't want to interrupt you.
0: Yes.
1: But having regard to my facial expression earlier, the reason that it was of that kind is, if you can go to the paginated pleadings, please, paginated page 49.
0: Yes.
1: If you look at the heading just above paragraph 68, the consequence of compelled attendance. So I think how I understand the treating doctor's position is this, and I think, Chair, this goes back to the debate you and I had last time, and can you draw any inference from a compelled attendance where it's chosen not to attend, or a voluntary attendance. The position of the doctor is that it's not to say that none should be interposed as a blanket position. It's to say none can be interposed unilaterally or in a compelled sense that the doctor resists. And then the doctor's position in respect of what then, so in other words, if it's voluntary, does it come through me, or whatever the case might be, is expressly dealt with in that same affidavit at, I see Ms. Matlingwane is marking paginated page 51. For example, he doesn't deal with it in express terms, but he's talking about in paragraph 71 on page 51, he's talking about less intrusive formats of engagement, and his ability to manage the downstream consequences of the format ultimately chosen as a consequence of what the Commission chooses to do or not do. This paragraph admittedly is talking about, in part, the in-camera question, should it be open or should it be closed? But it's an answer to you, Chair, about the extent to which the doctor's position is not to say, you know, I am the block, so to speak, and if I say no, it's no. The doctor's position is to say that I must be consulted, and if I can facilitate something which is not clinically detrimental to my client's, my patient's current position or future position, then I would have to give medical advice in that regard. So it's to say that it's not perhaps as blunt as the way in which the chair was positing it to me.
0: Now, exactly on what you've said last, my question relates exactly to that. If, in a sense, even if qualified, the doctor is not altogether rejecting the idea of interposing another doctor, what would Mr. Karim's position be? And that, I think that's the point on which you already said you have no instructions.
1: Yes.
0: Okay. If we were to say

0: please get instructions, by when would we get a response on that?
1: I can't commit, because it would have to be relayed to the two individuals who would then have to engage with Mr. Karim when he's available, and then have to come back to us as the legal team. As you know, one of the issues is that in prison circumstances, we don't have direct access.
0: But I would imagine, on my understanding of the protocol, the existing protocol, surely there must have been a good few interactions following that protocol. I would imagine that should give you an idea of possible time frames.
1: No, because in as much as I thought advocates were busy and have busy diaries, I've never dealt with medical professionals whose diaries are even more challenging than ours. And that's why, you know, for example, some of our papers reached late because of when we could consult with the medical professional in particular concerned. Can I say this? Mm-hmm. In principle, on what's in front of you and what the doctor himself has said, there should be no objection. But that's obviously subject to his ability to speak on behalf of Mr. Karim, with or without.
2: Mina ngimzozoma nje ngaphamba kubumba ni hora lesithathu. So na kanjani umeli wakhe lana ke uKarim njoba ke phambi kwayo ikhomishana ngamadlanga umzwanele Msomi kusasa lethe ngibingeleleke ngiphinde ngibonge ithuba cha ulwami nje oluzimele ke ayi ave mokolisa amaphoyisa aseThekwini imali ayithanda ukudlula ke impilo zabantu kuningi ngekubuka.

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1: and want to stop parliament from doing what parliament constitutionally is obligated to do the argument that people make is that we politicians are people that witch hunt we are political enemies okay if let's say some people take that argument but on the other line on this particular case a section 89 deals with the wrongdoings of a president that is why there's an independent panel people that are free from the politics of things actually independently making an assessment of what has transpired and what should happen now those independent people said there must be an inquiry the other issue here is that this application by the president was not about setting or clearing a wrong report it was about a delay because this report was published or issued the independent panel report in November 2022 already the president never challenged it he only seeked to challenge it only when it was going to lead to an inquiry so this is nothing else but a delay however we're going to read the report because on one side the president seemed to have been arguing that only the aspects of a hearing must be halted but the parts of preparation can proceed so that is what we are going to try and check from the judgment
0: zinyeke zezinto ke lezi ethekeza hlaloka kakhulukazi ke lapha yakona kokuphawula kwake le nhlangano ke ye ATM uyona ke lapha umnumzana ke uvuyo lethu Zungula echaza ke kabanzi ukuthi ke cha 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
1: is to delay the impeachment process as long as he can. He hopes that he can delay until he gets out of power, and then it will be a superfluous process because you no longer have him to account. So this court decision gives into that strategy of delay. Now the impeachment committee must not do any work. We must wait until his review application comes through, and I will not be surprised even if he gets that review decision of the impeachment report. What's the
0: so ke ezinye ke zazinto ke lezinhlangano ke lapha yomkhonto ke wesizwe bakhala ke ngayo nakhona bathi chale kungamalungiselele nje noma kuyiqhinga kakhulukazi ke lamangameli lokuthi ke ngempela ufuna ukubambezela wona kumsebenzi wake impeachment committee
1: and also get advice from our legal advisors. The options are very limited in terms of the law, but of course another key thing is how can a lower court overturn, basically this is an overturning of the decision of the constitutional court. The constitutional court is the apex court, is the highest decision making court in this country. How, on what basis does a lower court variate a decision of the constitutional court? So the rule of law is being subverted by the courts, by the politician, by the president. This country is generally in a mess. That's why we need a new political ruling class that must come in through the MK party to make sure that the rule of law is respected in this country.
0: Sakazoke wakho yezohlelo sikeqoma gola drive show uyena ke lapha impela ke uAndile Mxithama impela ke naye ekhuluma ke kabanse ngalokudaba ke lolukelwe MKP bethi ke impela ke isinqumo ke 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
2: Anyway, we are not shocked, you know, it depends who you are in this country. You know, we are, as I said in the ad hoc committee, that we need to go deeper. When General Mkhwanazi said that we need to look deeper into both the South African Police Service, the Correctional Service, and the judiciary. We have to look deeper. But anyway, let's leave that for the impeachment committee member, Adil Mkhudama, will talk to you. But for now, we are really disappointed. As expected, we were here, if you remember, Section 194, there was a separation of power. You know, this so-called interdict was not granted. The same judge, he refused. He said the separation of power. It depends who you are. Our law has eyes. But anyway, the impeachment committee members will talk to you soon. Thank you.
0: Yena ke lapha uDavid Skhosana empela yothi ke ingalo emthethezweni laseNingizimu Afrika engathi namehlo khala ke ngayo ke leka Mkhwebane kuyiyona ke futhi sithe ke yabuya kakhulukazi kethebeni 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

0: Sithokozeke kwaKwaZulu Mzansi uhlelo sigaqoma kule Drive Show. July is a National Science Month, a time dedicated to showcase how science, technology and innovation contributes into solving real world challenges and creating new opportunities, especially esifundazweni sakwaZulu-Natal. One sector that is receiving a growing attention in South Africa is the South African Blue Oceans Economy, a sustainable way of using our oceans to create jobs, to protect marine ecosystems and also to grow the economy. Joining us today is Dr. Dusty Lee Donnell from the UKZN Maritime Studies Unit. Mpela ke wenza umsebenzi omkhulu in terms of research that focuses kakhulukazi on artificial intelligence, the digital systems, data protection and maritime cyber security. Mr. Donnell, or Miss Donnell, shall I say Dr. Donnell? Doctor's fine.
1: Yeah, that's good.
0: Now let's use doctor then. Dr. Donnell, welcome to the show. How are you?
1: I'm good, thanks. It's so great to be here. Thanks for having us.
0: Oh, man, it's such a pleasure to have you. Maybe let's talk briefly about maybe an introduction and a guidance to sort of understand. If we talk about the National Science a Month, what is it? What does it entail for the listeners at home?
1: Yeah, I think it's so important that we bring science to communities. Science shouldn't just sit in our laboratories. It's not just for people at university. It should be making an impact in everybody's lives when science brings benefits for the community. So that's what we're here today to talk about.
0: It sounds very exciting. And also maybe let's begin with the basics for the listeners at home. When we speak about Blue Oceans 1, what is it, what does it entail, and how does then science fit into that picture, and how has it transformed maybe over the years?
1: Yeah, so when we talk about our blue economy, that's the heartbeat of Durban, and especially for younger listeners out there, you know, the ports and logistics are central, but there are so many careers. There's marine manufacturing, there's fisheries, there's marine tourism, and so all of these things come together, but until now, maybe in a little bit of a fragmented way. That's the first thing that we are doing in our research on Durban's blue economy, but also without using the power of science, innovation, and data. And so we're beginning this concept to bring together young researchers and academics, industry, the government, and the community to say what are the problems we need to solve for Durban's blue economy, and where does science help to play a role?
0: Maybe speaking about the research also that you've just mentioned now, can you maybe briefly tell us what does that look like? What does it entail? Because I also heard that there is a program that is currently running based on the research that you have done.
1: So we are doing research with the Etegweni Maritime Cluster.
0: Okay.
1: And we are looking at developing a big picture of our blue economy. What's the state of the blue economy right now?
0: Mm-hmm.
1: And how do we map out a theory of change that we move it forward and we start to create jobs, we start to improve livelihoods, we start to increase economic performance? Today I've brought someone who's just talking to one part of that picture, which is it takes power to run industries. So that's one of the pieces of the puzzle that we're trying to figure out. How do we create solutions around power?
0: Okay, maybe let's maybe jump to Peter then, who's part of such a big program. Peter, hi, how are you?
2: I'm good.
0: Welcome to the show. Are you good?

0: I'm good.
1: So it's Peter, is it Peter Mutuku?
0: Yep.
1: Oh, okay, that's very exciting. Originally from?
0: Kenya.
1: From Kenya. Yes. Oh, man, that's very nice. Maybe tell us then, how do you then become part of such a great initiative by UKZN?
0: So when we're talking of blue economy, mm-hmm. we cannot ignore the role that renewable energies play.
1: True.
0: Yeah. So we're coming in as champions of smart grid technology, and mm-hmm. and in this National Science Month, we want to sensitize the benefits of smart grid to the public.
1: Mm-hmm. Yeah. And maybe for me and the listeners at home, maybe some would start to wonder, if you talk about smart grid, what does that look like? What does that mean in simple terms
0: So a smart grid is if you have generation like wind, solar,
1: okay,
0: and any other form of renewable energy generation, you can connect it using a small scaled network that serves local load, and you can also connect it to the main utility grid, mm-hmm. so that you can get income from selling your excess power.
1: Okay. Okay, let me make sure that I do follow you on this one. So let's say if we're imagining the Durban port, let's just make it a Durban port, and maybe surrounding industries as well within that economy or that space. So if you are saying we are introducing a smart technology or smart grids, how that would look like, maybe for businesses and maybe also for communities at large, what is the biggest benefit out of that for the communities and businesses operating in KZN or in Durban?
0: Okay. For the community, we going to have local jobs created.
1: Okay.
0: So we need maintenance teams, we need panel cleaning teams.
1: Okay.
0: And for the businesses, in the long term, we will be saving on energy costs.
1: Mm-hmm.
0: Yeah. So the other thing is, we're gonna have reliable power on site. We won't be affected by load shedding, we won't
1: Which
0: be affected
1: great.
0: By faults, and we also joined the bandwagon of green energy transformation.
1: That sounds very exciting, especially for a young person in South Africa, and also for a young person in Durban as well. But also with what you've said, I did understand from Dr. Donnell that you've also, maybe with your PhD research, you've also been able to develop your own algorithm that would maybe help assist in some of these smart technologies and science. What does that look like?
0: So the algorithm is developed in Python code.
1: What is a Python code?
0: Okay, it's like a language that you use to tell a computer what to do,
1: okay.
0: or any other smart system, or even a phone.
1: Okay.
0: Yeah, it's the underlying code. So basically what it does is it calculates the energy that's going to be coming from solar, and it assesses your load, that is whatever instruments or equipment you use, and it can now check when you have excess power. It sends it to the grid, and when there's no enough solar power, maybe there's cloudy day, it can also import power from the grid to ensure that you are always supplied with power. Yeah.
1: It looks like you have so much innovations that are happening for UKZN and also for the community at large. So with that research and the work that you've done using those algorithms and other innovations that you've maybe been able to discover, maybe also take us through on other exciting or innovative experiences that will come out of this program, especially if we talk about the Center for Research on Smart Grids.
0: Yeah, so currently we have a collaboration with the University of Swansea regarding cheap accessible solar modules,
1: mm-hmm.
0: From something we call perovskite. So the benefit of that over the existing solar panels is that it is easy to produce,
1: okay.
0: and it's high efficient. So you'll find

0: that for a small space where the existing traditional solar module would occupy, we're gonna have like 80% more efficient. We won't be losing energy like we do with right the existing now. Solar panel.
1: Yeah. And maybe the last one for me to you, Peter, is finally, maybe how do you then see technology benefiting rural communities in South Africa as well? Because we are not only focusing on smart cities and urban areas only, we also have a wide range of communities, rural especially. So how do such programs and innovations will also improve the life and quality of life in the rural areas as well?
0: So especially for the young people, when you have power at your rural home, and the next thing is to have a internet connection,
1: which is
0: so
1: true.
0: With those two things, there's nothing that you can't do regarding opportunities, because most of the opportunities are found online. And if you can have internet, if you can have power, those are big steps in ensuring that our people in Africa can be able to access all the opportunities and be able to compete even at a global landscape.
1: Okay, no, we understand, Peter. Thank you so much. Then Dr. Tano, maybe to wrap up, maybe how do you then summarize for us what is the purpose, maybe the trajectory of where we're trying to solve and where we're trying to go as Durban in terms of science, research, and also the Blue Oceans economy as well, using such a big center and such a big project?
2: Yeah, I mean, I think we're trying to find a way to bring alive Durban's vision to be this great livable city. How do we move forward with jobs and improve the livelihood of people living in the city? And we do that if we grow our blue economy. So that's the big picture vision, and we just hope we make a small contribution to moving that forward.
1: Okay. And for my listeners, if they want maybe more information on such a huge project, where can they get you guys?
2: Definitely.
1: Social media?
2: Yeah, catch us. We've got a website for the Maritime Studies Unit, so just check out maritimestudies@ukzn. And please also do contact the eThekwini Maritime Cluster. They have a lot of opportunities for scholars and students, and you can follow them on socials as well.
1: Okay, thank you so much, Dr. Donnell, and thank you so much, Peter, as well, and all the best. We can't wait to see such great innovations happening for KZN and for the community as well. Kulukazi na wakilapi UKZN. 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
2: A strong social safety net while expanding skills development, sustainable livelihoods, enterprise support, and opportunities for meaningful economic participation. In simple terms, we must help people survive today while building the conditions that will enable them to live independently and with dignity tomorrow.
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3: The department wants is to open the school. They want kids back to school. It doesn't matter what the school is like or what will happen to the kids. So we've decided that we will open the school Monday except two grades, grade 3 and grade 4, so that the other grades will come and continue with learning. But these two grades we will arrange. The other one will use center and the other one will use the hall. But we end up signed everything that the preparation of renovating the school will start before the end of August. So everything was ended there.
0: Imeya kaMasipala waseNquthu enyakatho yesifundazwe kwaZulu Natal uKhanselo Lindo Kuhle Shabalala usezigcwayisile izakhamuzi zakule ndawo ngokuthenga izitolo zabantu bokufika ikakhulukazi uma ngabe zizimisele ngokubabona behamba kulelizwe. 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

0: 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Yiko babethi relative peace in the world. But yayilidwa among his. 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But kwakune relative peace. 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But they are from a concept that was Pax Romana, because it was the Roman Empire. So, but Pax Romana, the concept that was the Roman Empire collapse, and it was a relative peace. The Pax Romana, it was a political concept that was about eschatological discussion. It was a concept bonke jikelele nama region sebe achievile peace under Jewish or Israel dominance. 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
8: First, I'm happy that we got all the stakeholders that looks after the youth and the schools. More important, we got the Minister of Basic Education, we got the DDG of Higher Education, We've got the Football Federation.

0: that the Jordan was there. Then we got the embassy of sports and education and sports, Mr. Maile. So everybody was around because this manual is for youth and is age appropriate from 9 years till 18. So basically, if you look at the academics, it's from primary to high school. And it's just a resource that we never thought we should have. I like to put it like the academics. It's like a manual for grade mathematics for grade 1, grade 2, grade 3.
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5: We must remain a strong social safety net while expanding skills development, sustainable livelihoods, enterprise support, and opportunities for meaningful economic participation. In simple terms, we must help people survive today while building the conditions that will enable them to live independently and with dignity tomorrow.
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6: The department wants is to open the school. They want kids back to school. It doesn't matter what the school is like or what will happen to the kids. So we've decided that we will open the school Monday except two grades, grade 3 and grade 4, so that the other grades will come and continue with learning. But these two grades we will arrange. The other one will use center and the other one will use the hall. But we end up signed everything that the preparation of renovating the school will start before the end of August. So everything was ended there.
1: Angizibeke lamlaleli ngokubheka udaba lihambe phambili. 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
8: I don't want any Jordan's job as much as I want to lead South African Football Association. SAFA is in doldrums. There's a huge trust deficit between the top echelons of South African football and business interests. We need business interests to fund a lot of the programs that should be underway. We need South African commercial interests to make schools soccer possible yet again. We need a commercial interest to train women. And so my view is to go in there and get that thing right. It's a low-hanging fruit. Get the governance right as quickly as possible. Pick on the funding that is available, that is waiting to be deployed in soccer. And get schools soccer going. Get VAR going. Get women soccer properly supported. And I think South Africa becoming the number one footballing nation in Africa, and one of the top 10 in the world in the medium term, is not an impossible ask.
7: Kusasa imidlalo ye-Premiers Cup ka-2026 amaqembu kazilungiselele ngendlela efanele, ikakhulukazi njengoba ke le midlalo iwalekelela kakhulu ekuqaleni ngesizini entsha. 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
6: First, I'm happy that we got all the stakeholders.

0: looks after the youth. And the school's more important. We got the Minister of Basic Education. We've got the DDG of Higher Education. We've got the Football Federation. Dr. Jordan was there. And we've got the MEC of Sports and Education and Sports, Mr. Maile. So everybody was around because this manual is for youth and is age appropriate from 9 years till 18. So basically, if you look at the academics, it's from primary to high school. And it's just a resource that we never thought we should have. I like to put it like the academics. It's like a manual for grade mathematics for grade 1, grade 2, grade 3.
1: Kanti iqembu lesizwe laseGermany seligqoke obeqeqesha iqembu Liverpool uyekini Klopp njengomqeqeshi walo musha. 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
2: A truck driver has been killed following a serious crash on the N2 northbound just before the Mhlanga interchange on Friday afternoon. KZN VIP's emergency medical teams were dispatched to the scene. Upon arrival, it was established that the driver had been ejected from the vehicle and entrapped under the wreckage. Bystanders stopped to assist and managed to free the entrapped driver. Sadly, the victim showed no signs of life and was declared deceased on scene by KZN VIP medics. Traffic has been severely affected as the roadway is obstructed due to the accident. All emergency services are in attendance.
0: UNgqongqoshe wezokubusa ngokubambisana nezindaba zomdabu KwaZulu-Natal umfundisi uThula Sizwe Buthelezi unxusa abafundi bakwamatikuletsheni ukuba baqhubeke nokusebenza ngokuzikhandla ngaphambi kokuqala kokubhala kwezivinyo zokuphela konyaka. 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
3: 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You are free to choose. No one can make a choice for you, but you are not free from the consequences of your choice. Uma ukhetha ukudlala abanye befunda, the consequence of that choice will not be success, it will be failure. 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
4: As a party firmly committed to constitutional democracy and the rule of law, the IFP respects the judgment of the court and the independence of the judiciary. While the ruling may temporarily affect the continuation of the Section 89 process, it does not diminish Parliament's constitutional obligation to exercise oversight and ensure accountability in accordance with the Constitution and applicable legal processes. The IFP will carefully study the judgment and its implications for the work of the impeachment committee and will continue to participate constructively in any subsequent parliamentary processes subject to the court's directives.
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4: He also called me again and then he asked me one question and then I was kneeling down even before I respond. Although you are sitting, he was extremely drunk. Then I was carrying the stick and then I got an opportunity to hit him back and hard. What's going to happen? This leader is a liar and is a drunkard. And I have a freedom of speech. I'm not stupid, as people they can claim. I'm not stupid. Are you speaking to a stupid person? And it's not the first time he's hitting a person. He hit the child there. What was the child done? Live on television. There's still pain here on my chest. Why, and mind you, I'm asthmatic.
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1: We the remnant. 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

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Yeah, 23 minutes before 2.

pardon me. Could I have a word with you a few minutes? Yeah, sit down, get comfortable. Yeah. How long have we known each other? About 10 months? Yeah, I think it's, yeah. You and John are real tight, aren't you? Yeah. Oh, is that an engagement ring? Oh, congratulations. Oh, he slipped it on your finger last night, huh? He's the luckiest man in the world, you know? He should be real proud to have someone like you. Oh, yeah, what I wanted to talk to you about is... Well, there's something that's been bugging me for about 5 months. And I've been carrying it around with me. And it's getting heavier and heavier every day. And, you know, it's almost to the boiling point. I have to get it off my chest. Yeah. I'm not trying to be fresh or anything, because I know you're John's girl, but I just have to tell you this. You see, I have a great deal of respect for you. I'm not being, you know, not going to let feel on you. But, dear, you see... I'm gonna take you back to my childhood in a way. See, we had quite a big family. We weren't, you know, very rich. Sometimes we lived from day to day. But one thing we did do, we went to church every Sunday. You know, Mama took us to church. And I was in the choir too. Yeah, I sang a little bit then. Sunday school. And she taught us the golden rule, 10 commandments. And she said, "Son, do unto others as you would have them to do unto you." She said, "Don't steal, don't rob." You know, all the things that good parents try to instill in their children. Well, you know, I did, you know, a few little things like shoot hooky. I guess every kid is shoot hooky, you know, once. And she said, "Stay out of trouble." You know, when I was a teenager, I didn't, you know, break in or burglarize or rob anybody, you know. I tried to work for what I got, you know. Tried to be honest. You know, didn't commit no crimes or nothing. But, you know, I had to wait until I reached manhood to commit a crime. According to the court of love, if there is such a court. But, you know, sometimes you're forced into things like this. You see, sometimes Cupid can shoot his arrow so fast you can't get out of the way. You know, and you can fall. And the more you, something just like being in quicksand too, the more you wiggle, the deeper you sink. I don't take up too much of your time. You see, I'm not very good with words, and I had to tell you all of that, you know, to really say what I got to say. See, there's a lot of talk going around town. And I'm on the make for John's girl. You know, Ike is on the make for John's girl. But, you know, I don't mean to do anybody wrong, because I don't want nobody to bother anything that belonged to me. But, you see, I've never seen anybody like you. I've never known anybody like you. And there's some things you just can't help. You know, at night I toss and turn. I try to keep it out of my mind. But, you see, I find myself thinking about you. I just can't help it. And right now,